0: 100.1 FM, Sabana Stereo. 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
1: Shaggy, this is Ryan Castro.
2: 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Large approach, what we say?
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Yeah, I know, it's a little intense. 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We gon' mash a throttle in Miami Harbor. 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You make a move.

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1: 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That's where I got the encouragement. You're the best. You're the best. But it's not that I'm the best. It's just like I'm courage. I have courage. Right on. 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